0: take the high road, then you're going to need a truck that still works. Let's see if that truck still works. Good thing country music's got you covered.
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Tori D hanging out with you. I had a guy tell me recently that I wasn't allowed to have a preference, that a man that I date has the same lifestyle as me as far as going to the gym and eating right. Because I haven't accomplished my fitness goals, which is crazy because not many men are willing to eat ground chicken and veggies and rice 23 days in a row.

0: mama.
1: Horseback.
2: Kojo with Horseback off his brand new album, Banks of the Trinity, an album that he even said himself is about the area that he grew up in and the area that raised him, which I gotta say, this album is one of my favorite Cody Johnson albums, and is definitely the one that kind of made me stop and go, oh, he's not just a one-trick pony. Oh, no. He knows how to have some fun, and that's exactly what Banks of the Trinity is. It's just a fun album.
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I could not be more excited because Tyler Hubbard officially gave us a timeline as to when we can expect all the new From Florida, Georgia line. My name is Tori D, big FGL fan here from way back in the day. So when Tyler Hubbard came out and he said, you know, 2027, we're looking at new music and we're looking at where we want to go out on tour, your girl squealed like a giddy little schoolgirl. Cause I'm sorry, I love me some FGL and I love bro country, and I'm so glad that they're going to be the thing that makes bro country cemented in history.

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0: If you want to smell like Megan Maroney, good news, you can get her new perfume. It's called Calliope. It's named after and inspired by the Greek muse of poetry and song. And here's what it smells like. It's a floral musk with peach blossom, jasmine, pink peony, and warm mineral musk. 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You know what? I might actually kind of like that better than the Ella Langley perfume.
1: Hey, it's Hudson Westbrook, and this is my song, Painted You Pretty.

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Ella Langley with I Can't Love You Anymore, featuring Morgan Wallen. I think both of them are kind of proof that, like, one moment in time can define the rest of your life. So make sure you make the best use of every single moment you have on this planet, because you never know which way it could go.

send a big old congratulations out. We just got the nominees for the Contemporary Songwriter Artist category for this year's Country Music Hall of Fame induction. Check this out. I mean, this is a stacked class this year. So it's Taylor Swift, Miranda Lambert, Chris Stapleton, and Phil Vassar. Okay, only one of those are going to be chosen. That is, like, literally the hardest decision to ever make. Because on one hand, Taylor Swift, she's a genius. Miranda Lambert's a genius. Chris Stapleton's a genius. Phil Vassar is a storied, legendary genius. How do you decide who gets to go and be in the Country Music Hall of Fame for singer-artist? Like, I don't know if I could choose. This is one of those moments where I'm glad I don't have to choose, because I can just enjoy all of them at my own leisure. And you can, too.

0: 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It's Tori D. So I can't stop thinking about the fact that Dolly Parton asked Taylor Swift if she could have Taylor and Travis's firstborn child. And I understand it was like a jokey joke, ha-ha, fun. But it just was a weird moment because that was in the video where Dolly Parton was thanking Taylor and Travis for that massive donation that they made to her Imagination Library. So it felt a little weird, and I just kind of have been questioning to myself, why, Dolly? Why do you want their firstborn child?
1: Hey, y'all, this is Dustin Lynch, and I just dropped my new song, Easy to Love. Check it out. Easy to Love is about just embracing that wave of life and seeing where it takes you. Y'all ride it with me. This one's Easy to Love. Hope you enjoy it.

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My name is Tori D, hanging out with you, having a grand old time. I get to see my gym crush today. I didn't see him yesterday, but I get to see him today. And it's leg day, so we can make deep eye contact while I'm in a squat. Play.

My name is Tori D, and if this radio thing doesn't work out for me, Tucker Wetmore helped me figure out what I want my next job to be. And it's a combination of two things, okay? Number one, I want to be a professional shirt unbuttoner, right? Because, like, a guy like Tucker Wetmore, he's got, like, the button-ups that he wears, like, specifically, like, three or four buttons unbuttoned. Like, I want to be the woman who determines how many buttons he's got to have unbuttoned for when he gets on stage. And then he posted a video on Instagram about a week ago, and I want to be a personal watermelon deliverer to Tucker Wetmore. There was some very nice lady who brought him a plate of watermelon. And I don't know, I would like to be the lady that could do that for Tucker Wetmore. If this thing doesn't work out for me, you know.

0: That was Riley Green with Think Is You Drunk. My name is Tori D, and apparently Riley Green fans are not too happy with his appearance on Theo Von's podcast. They're saying that he was kind of rude to Theo whenever Theo would ask him questions, and they don't really know where it came from. If he was trying to be sarcastic, I don't think it came across very well, unfortunately.
1: Hey, y'all, this is Brantley Gilbert, and this is my new song, Good Damn. Good Damn is a song I wrote with my good friends Brock Berry, Hero, Taylor Phillips, and a fellow you might know by the name of Hardy. And it's a song about shooting a shot. Long story short, hope y'all dig it.

0: What's up, y'all? It's Bradley Gilbert, and you just heard my new song, Good Damn. Thanks for listening.
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0: So Riley Green catching some heat for his appearance on Theo Von's podcast recently. And Riley Green's own fans are saying that he was actually kind of rude in his responses to Theo Von's questions. And I don't know if Riley was trying to be sarcastic and trying to be funny. It just didn't come across very well. He seemed very irritated and annoyed that he was there. I'm wondering if it has something to do with the fact that Theo Von is like a massive Ella's fella and was on stage with her. And, you know, people were like, oh, we want the two of them to get together. Maybe Riley's feeling a little bit of jealousy there. And that's what we were seeing.
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So July 17th is National Tattoo Day, and I want to share a story about one of the tattoos that I have. I've got about 10 tattoos throughout my body, but my favorite one next to my hot dog one is actually the little cowboy skull that I have on my wrist. That's on my left wrist, on the top of it, and it's got a little rose in its mouth. And this one's special to me, not because it has any meaning, but when I got it done, I was sitting in a room, and country singer Stephen Wilson Jr. was playing a show, and so I got to get that image tattooed on me while one of my favorite country artists was singing. And that is just, I don't know if I'll ever be able to get a cooler tattoo than that.

0: Chesney with Carry On. My name is Tori D. Excited to have new music from Kenny this year. Silver Sands Marina coming out September 25th. Right now you can pre-order the vinyl.
1: There's nothing better than a new Kenny Chesney album and getting to hear it for the very first time all over again. Oof, I'm so excited.
2: 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This is Worth Your Wild. 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

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I'm on a cut. I'm trying to get some muscle and lose some weight. And so far it's working. I'm down 20 pounds. I can lift a lot of heavy stuff.

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Christy, it is Kiki Garcia with you. I know we are one step closer to the weekend. Like, it's right there. I'm so ready. I'm going away for a couple of days. I'm packed. I'm ready to go. And, I'm just, I don't know, almost checked out, but not quite. I got great music on the way, including Alexandra Kay. I've got Corey.

0: It's Alexandra K. Music right there for you. It's called Straight for the Heart. I know everyone loves that song. So we haven't heard a lot about shark attacks this year. Have you noticed that? Definitely a good thing. I'm knocking on wood right now because we don't want to hear that. But aside from the normal arms and legs, there's weird things that people find in sharks, and I want to share it because it's one of those things. I don't want to be the only person to know this. For instance, bottles of wine. Where on earth are sharks getting bottles of wine from? They are ingesting bottles of wine. Remains of a polar bear. That's kind of random. A suit of armor. Are there LARPers out there somewhere? I don't know. Money, sheep, and even a treasure chest. More proof that pirates do exist. There was a treasure chest found inside a shark. I love it.
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Nasty. I've got great music on the way. Russell Dickerson, Chris Lane, I don't know about you, but what I want to know is, what's your favorite song right now? Kiki Garcia 26, Great Day to Be a Girl on Facebook, thebestieletter.com. You can find me there as well. Let me know what song you would love to hear, what's going to get you in the mood for the weekend, and I will try my very best to get it on the radio.

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1: 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What?

0: It's Jacob Packworth, and that was my new song. What took you so long?
1: Tim has one bad habit. Jelly Roll is not okay.
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What's going on, bestie? It's Kiki Garcia hanging with you. I've got Zach Top on the way, a little Josh Ross, too. Hate How You Look. John Party, one of my favorites. It's called Dirt.

0: just topped the national list of the most searched word definitions so far in 2026. That is so funny. Who doesn't know what gaslighting is by now? I'm very, very shocked by this. But then the second most searched word is love. I know. Who doesn't know what love is? I know. It's like a Foreigner song or something. That kind of makes me sad. But yeah, gaslighting. Gaslighting's bad. I know a few gaslighters.
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0: my horseback.
1: All right, I was looking up more of the words that we are looking up. 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Yeah, I know. I've looked that word up for sure. And narcissist. Yeah, we're always looking up narcissists. Those narcissist videos always come up on my TikTok. 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

Kiki Garcia. We are rolling our way to the weekend, and that is always a good thing. Jake Owen coming up. I've got Tucker Wetmore on the way as well. We'll do a little Blake Shelton. His residency, how's it going in Vegas? Yeah, isn't he at Caesars? I think so. And then, of course, his wife, Gwen

0: Super excited. 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Now, she is moving, and hopefully we don't have to help because I think I told you she likes to get movers, which I love this about her because I want to go and relax. I told my husband, listen, I'm not going to help move. I'm going to relax because I don't get a lot of time off, so don't expect too much from me. And he looked at me and he said, well, you know I'm going to help, right? And I said, yeah, that's just fine. You can help all you want. I'll be sitting by the pool relaxing with a pina colada because that's what I'm going to be doing. I know. Am I going to be that person? Of course not. 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I'm probably going to come back from this vacation needing a vacation, but we'll see what happens.
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Oh my goodness, my bestie brought me back more gifts from Buc-ee's. 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

0: Hey, Jackson Dean here, and my new song, Make a Liar, is out now. 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

It is Kiki Garcia hanging with you. What's going on, bestie? Are you ready? The weekend is right here, practically. We just have to get through a couple more hours, and then it's our weekend, right? Because that's how we roll. I've got music from Lauren Elena on the way, Tucker Wetmore, and right now, Luke Bryan. Woo!

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Listening to upbeat music increases exercise endurance up to 20%. Yeah, adults,

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I know, the jellyfish. I think jellyfish are absolutely beautiful. 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

0: What's up, y'all? It's Tyler Hubbard, and that was my new single, Land.
1: 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Let's see if that truck still works. Good thing country music's got you covered.
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Christy, what's going on? It is Kiki Garcia. I know. I'm super excited for the weekend. I know you are too. Let's just get through so we can get to the fun part, right? That's my whole motto. Lainey Wilson coming up, Dylan Scott, and right now it's George Burge.

0: Dusty, have you ever binged watched something and then you get to the final episode and you start getting, I don't know, kind of melancholy and sad and you don't want it to end? That's how I am right now. I'm on the last episode of season 3 of DCC, Dallas Cowboy Cheerleaders, America's Sweethearts, and I don't want it to be over. I know, I can't wait for season 4, but I'm sure they're filming it right now. I'm going to have to wait a while, but I know I'm keep dragging out the last episode.
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2: What was stolen and what we need to protect. This is Network Indiana. I'm Ryan Hedrick. President Trump says his administration will release declassified documents he claims showed China interfered in the 2020 election. Speaking from the White House last night, Trump accused China of trying to undermine his presidency and ordered an investigation into the findings.
3: The Chinese government's strategy against the United States was focused on undermining domestic confidence in the U.S. president. They wanted to just make you sound like your president wasn't so hot, when actually your president has done a great job.
2: Senator Jim Banks responded to President Trump's remarks, saying now more than ever, it's time to pass the Save America Act. Fort Wayne has sent three cease and desist letters after officials say an Indianapolis psychiatric hospital and addiction treatment center dropped off three homeless men at the rescue mission without coordinating with the city. The action follows a new city ordinance that allows Fort Wayne to fine organizations $2,500 for bringing homeless people into the city without prior arrangements. A proposal passed by the Indianapolis City County Council getting vetoed by Mayor Joe Hogsett, a proposal that would raise the vehicle excise surtax and wheel tax in Marion County.
4: When the City County Council introduced its proposal to raise the vehicle excise surtax and wheel tax, I made clear that I do not support this measure.
2: And the council passed the proposal looking to raise local vehicle registration fees to fund road repairs and unlock a $50 million match in funding from the state. Gas prices rising again this morning. The average price of gas, $3.36, up 5 cents from yesterday and 10 cents higher than it was a week ago. The Indiana Fever back at home tonight against the Seattle Storm. This is Network Indiana.
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9: This is Hoosier Ag Today's Friday Farm Market Preview. 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
10: Not really anything in the way of big market expectations as we head into our Friday. We had a lot of big moves early on in the week. I feel disingenuous when I say it, but you can almost flip a coin on what we will see as the day progresses today. We have a lot of geopolitical factors at hand that we're paying attention to. We've got the back and forth in the Middle East. We have the escalation in the Black Sea. And then, of course, we have the weather models that we'll see. Do we really see this cooling trend that folks have been talking about in a big way come into play? Wouldn't surprise me in the least if we have a little bit of a ho-hum Friday after what's been a pretty solid week leading up to it.
9: That's Angie Setzer, and I'm Ian DeEubank. This is Hoosier Ag Today, 20 years serving Indiana farmers.
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1: Family Secret Seasoning Recipe led to a nomination for a prestigious FFA award, and corn growers gather on Capitol Hill. I'm CJ Miller, and this is Hoosier Ag Today News. What started as a family seasoning recipe mixed in a kitchen has now turned into a nationally recognized agribusiness success story. An Eastern Hancock High School graduate and Purdue student is now one of just four finalists for the National FFA American Star in Agribusiness Award.
2: My goal was the Indiana State Star, right? And I got that and was fortunate enough to do that. And then I found out that I was a finalist for the American Star, and it was like a little bit of a surprise.
1: That's Luke Schilling, whose journey to leading an agribusiness venture started a decade ago. Not with a farm or any heavy-duty equipment, but with a secret family recipe.
2: My seasoning business is called Big Doug's Secret Seasoning, named after my grandpa. He started this seasoning back in the day when he was working in a steakhouse restaurant, and they don't use it anymore, so I was able to start using it. Grandpa Doug, he let me kind of take it over from the start, so I've been doing it for the past 10 years.
1: Now the venture has become a booming online storefront. Luke has grown the business to ship to over 30 states and multiple countries. But Luke says the growth hasn't come without some real-world challenges.
2: COVID changed everything, right? But from my business aspect, it was more of a limiter to getting it out there. The bottle manufacturer we'd been using, they went out of business, and we weren't able to get any bottles. We had all these orders coming in during COVID because people were stuck at home, and they just wanted to grill out and make food, and we couldn't get any seasoning out. So while it wasn't necessarily a mistake, it was a pivot point, right? So I had to go find a different area where I could go get new lids and bottles. With the new manufacturing group, we've been able to keep things going.
1: As Luke prepares to face the national judges in Indianapolis in October, he says the true heart of Big Doug's Seasoning is about much more than just turning a profit.
2: It's a nonprofit organization, so all money goes towards organizations that give money to children in need of food, water, and clothing. We also support our local FFA chapters, 4-H, or wherever I see the funds as needed. So I think the story behind my seasoning and who it's impacting, what the overall goal is that it's to help people.
1: To support the cause and try the seasoning yourself, visit BigDougSeasoning.com. Well, how much more financial squeeze can the American farm family take? That's the critical question NCGA leaders are forcing lawmakers to answer this week as soaring input costs threaten another year of devastating losses. Greg Allen has more.
3: This week, about 200 corn growers are in Washington, D.C. for the organization's annual July Corn Congress and fly-in. They'll meet face-to-face with members of Congress and administration officials to explain the economic challenges impacting farm families and rural communities. According to Leslie McNitt, Vice President of Public Policy,
4: I think a lot of legislators want to be able to bring home wins for their constituents. And they recognize that agriculture and corn farming in particular and renewable energy are really important economic drivers in those rural communities. And so there's every reason in the world for Senate Democrats and Republicans to come together on this legislation and bring home a win for their constituents.
3: Growers are urging lawmakers to strengthen farm policy, expand market opportunities, support biofuels, and approve risk management tools that help producers weather difficult economic conditions.
4: What I'm hearing from farmers is that the input cost issues have really gained a lot of traction. That is just something that our organization has really been leading on.
3: Read more at HoosierAgToday.com. I'm Greg Allen.
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5: 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During the foundation's first round of funding in 2025, 9 projects received funding to implement projects, including the startup of the crisis intervention team and the new mental health services at the community healthcare clinic. The Decatur County Community Foundation's mental health grant is available thanks to a $5 million grant in funding from the Lilly Endowment. From the Bartholomew County Sheriff's Department, on July 7th, Reserve Deputy Michael Barnes, who was acting in his capacity as an Elizabethtown volunteer firefighter, responded to assist with a reported traffic accident. Deputy Barnes arrived first on scene and located a female victim who had been partially run over and became trapped between the front wheel and the wheel of a pickup truck. Recognizing the urgency of the situation, Deputy Barnes located a floor jack on scene and used it to lift the truck, expanding the space between the wheel and the wheel well enough to allow the victim to be freed from entrapment. Deputy Barnes's quick thinking and decisive action during this emergency prevented the victim from sustaining further injury. His response reflects a strong commitment to public service and the safety of the community he serves. Sheriff Chris Lane of Bartholomew County states that I am proud of having Reserve Deputy Barnes, and I appreciate his volunteer service as both a Reserve Deputy and a firefighter. He is a valuable asset to our agency, and Bartholomew County is lucky to have him as a public servant. Smoke from northern wildfires and extreme heat across the country are affecting blood donations across the Midwest, making it more difficult for some donors to keep scheduled appointments while hospitals continue to rely on a steady supply of blood. Blood is needed every day for trauma patients, people receiving cancer treatments, individuals undergoing surgery, and premature infants. Unlike many medical supplies, blood cannot be manufactured and depends entirely on volunteer donors. Versity is encouraging eligible donors who are feeling well to schedule appointments in the coming days to help offset donations that may be delayed or missed due to poor air quality and dangerous heat. There is an immediate need for all blood types, especially O negative and O positive blood, which are essential for emergency transfusions. Hospitals continue to need blood every day, regardless of weather conditions. Smoke and extreme heat can reduce donor turnout and disrupt scheduled appointments. Every successful blood donation helps ensure life-saving blood is available when patients need it most. Donor safety remains Versity's top priority. If you have a blood donation appointment during the heat wave or periods of poor air quality, taking a few simple precautions can help make your donation experience safe and comfortable. 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Wear lightweight clothing and comfortable clothing. 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The Indiana Department of Environmental Management, IDEM, has updated the Air Quality Action Day forecast. For today, fine particle matter levels are expected to be in the unhealthy four sensitive group, orange, in the following areas: central and east central Indiana, which includes Greensburg along with Bloomington, Brookville, Columbus, Frankfort, Indianapolis, Kokomo, Lebanon, Martinsville, Muncie, Richmond, and all cities within that area, as well as the western and west central Indiana, such as Crawfordsville, Covington, Delphi, Fowler, Lafayette, Newport, and those around that area. Heavy wildfire smoke is making its way into the state, moving in behind a front from the north. The smoke, in addition to the meteorological factors such as light winds and recent stagnant conditions, will produce high PM 2.5 readings into the very unhealthy range for northwest, north central, and northeast Indiana. Hoosiers can visit smogwatch.in.gov to view air quality information for all Indiana counties, learn more about air quality action days and recommended actions, learn more about ozone and fine particle matters, and sign up for air quality alerts. 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
7: WTRE's weather forecast from NOAA.gov. For Friday, calls for partly sunny skies and a high of 88 degrees. Showers and thunderstorms likely Friday evening with a low of 72. That chance of showers and thunderstorms continues on Saturday with a high near 86 degrees.
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0: family secret recipe led to the nomination of an Eastern Hancock High School graduate to become a finalist for National FFA's American Star in Agribusiness. I'm CJ Miller, and this is Hoosier Ag Today News.
1: My seasoning business is called Big Doug's Secret Seasoning, named after my grandpa. 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
5: WTRE's weather forecast from NOAA.gov for Friday calls for partly sunny skies and a high of 88 degrees. Showers and thunderstorms likely Friday evening with a low of 72. That chance of showers and thunderstorms continues on Saturday with a high near 86 degrees.

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7: All right, here we are on Friday morning. I'm here with Mark. Mark, the fair is over. I think we can get back to normalcy.
8: Yes, good morning, Chris. And I'm still fighting some bloodshot eyes, but normal sleep's going to start feeling pretty good here in the near future. And it was a good fair week. I'm glad everybody enjoyed it, and I think we had, I don't know the exact numbers yet, but I think there was probably a record crowd out there this year, especially for Saturday night and Monday night. But
7: it was packed out there.
8: I mean, that was two excellent nights, and I know the rest of the nights, the fair really contributed to the good weather that we had, too, so that helped out immensely.
7: You know, and a different topic is pulling in here. You have a lot of vehicles going on, a lot of different trucks, vans. I mean, you don't have really all of one thing.
8: Yes, that's exactly right, Chris. We've been getting some more vehicles in. And like I think I said a couple weeks ago, we were trying to get to build up our under 20,000 vehicle lineup set in. That's kind of increasing. We got several of them bought. We just got to get them through the shop and through the detail. But yeah, that's looking pretty good back there. So be kind of neat to have a few more vehicles on the lot within the next week or so. And anyway, you know what? It is kind of an informational Friday, which is kind of what we've been doing. But I do want to tell you about three up-and-coming vehicles that I think would certainly catch your eye. And you know what? One or two of these certainly could be out there yet this afternoon. And I'm just going to start out with what possibly should be the bottom of the pile as far as price-wise. I mean, if it's not out tomorrow, you'll definitely hear more about it on Thrifty Tuesday is kind of what I'm thinking on the price of it. We got a nice, it's going to be an Anvil Metallic 2024 Nissan Sentra. And you know what? The Sentra is a nice little four-door sedan. I mean, they're rated at 30 miles a gallon in the city at 40 on the highway. And you know what? This one's got all the basic options to it. I mean, it's got the blind spot warning system and the lane departure. I did see that. It's got some good-looking wheels underneath of it. Satellite radio, I saw that as well. And you know what? I do believe this one's got the adaptive cruise control, too. So anybody doing a lot of interstate driving, there's a nice option for you as well. And like I said, this Sentra, If it isn't available yet this afternoon, I'll be talking more about it on Tuesday. Now, next up, and got a couple of Jeep, couple models of Jeeps here that ought to catch your eye. And this first one, it will be out this afternoon. It's a nice 2025. It's a good-looking red Compass Trailhawk trim line. And you know what? This baby, just looking at it, peeking in the doors and that, it's pretty well loaded up. I did see that it's got heated leather seats in the front. Of course, it is a four-wheel drive. It's got the big panoramic sunroof with it. I did see remote start and navigation with it. And like I said, it's a 2025. I believe it's got less than 10,000 miles on it. So that's like practically buying a brand new Compass. And it should be available here yet this afternoon yet. And then last but not least, and this one should be available yet this afternoon as well. You're out there looking for a nice, good-looking a Jeep Wrangler. We got a 22 Sahara. It is the four-door. It's kind of in a nice baby blue in color, and it's got the big sky top to it. So there's a nice, good-looking Jeep that, you know what, instead of taking the entire top off to enjoy that sunshine and fresh air, just push a button and that sky top will fold all the way back. That way both you and the front seat and back seat can enjoy the sun and air. It's got, I did see that it's got heated cloth seats in the front. It's got the Alpine, upgraded Alpine stereo system in it. It does have navigation. You get satellite radio with both of these Jeeps. It does have a remote start. And I'll tell you what, when this one comes out and on the lot here this afternoon, it's going to be parade ready, ready for the next available parade that we got coming up. So there's what we got today, Chris. So come on out and see us. I know we're here till 6 tonight. Back in tomorrow on Saturday from 8 to 4. But other than that, like, hey, I did want to throw out a happy birthday to my niece, Takesha Lee. Today is her 24th birthday, so anybody sees Takesha out there, well, I wish her a happy birthday. And other than that, Chris, well, have a great weekend, and we'll talk to you Monday.
7: Sounds good. Thank you, Mark.
2: 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Has access to all kinds of insider information. Some congressmen use it to make millions in the stock market. 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So Senator Todd Young is fighting to end it. Young is pushing to ban Congress from trading stocks, period. And President Trump agrees.
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9: Let's also ensure that members of Congress cannot corruptly profit from using insider information. 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
12: 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Oil futures closed lower Thursday in choppy trading as prices remain supported by fears that escalating tensions between the U.S. and Iran could disrupt crude shipments through the Strait of Hormuz and the Red Sea. 331, the average price for regular unleaded across Indiana. Meanwhile, diesel across the state now at $4.94 a gallon. 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I'm C.J. 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
4: From the Bartholomew County Sheriff's Department, on July 7th, Reserve Deputy Michael Barnes, who was acting in his capacity as an Elizabethtown volunteer firefighter, responded to assist with a reported traffic accident. Deputy Barnes arrived first on scene and located a female victim who had been partially run over and became trapped between the front wheel and the wheel of a pickup truck. Recognizing the urgency of the situation, Deputy Barnes located a floor jack on scene and used it to lift the truck, expanding the space between the wheel and the wheel well enough to allow the victim to be freed from entrapment. Deputy Barnes' quick thinking and decisive action during this emergency prevented the victim from sustaining further injury. His response reflects a strong commitment to public service and the safety of the community he serves. Sheriff Chris Lane of Bartholomew County states that I am proud of having Reserve Deputy Barnes, and I appreciate his volunteer service as both a Reserve Deputy and a firefighter. He is a valuable asset to our agency, and Bartholomew County is lucky to have him as a public servant.
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6: WTRE's weather forecast from NOAA.gov for Friday calls for partly sunny skies and a high of 88 degrees. Showers and thunderstorms likely Friday evening with a low of 72. That chance of showers and thunderstorms continues on Saturday with a high near 86 degrees.
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7: 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And President Trump agrees.
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7: 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Thanks, Senator Todd Young, for doing the right thing. 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
8: Let's also ensure that members of Congress cannot corruptly profit from using insider information. 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
5: WTRE's weather forecast from NOAA.gov. For Friday, calls for partly sunny skies and a high of 88 degrees. Showers and thunderstorms likely Friday evening with a low of 72. That chance of showers and thunderstorms continues on Saturday with a high near 86 degrees.
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2: The Indiana Department of Environmental Management, IDEM, has updated the Air Quality Action Day forecast. For today, fine particle matter levels are expected to be in the unhealthy force sensitive group, orange, in the following areas: Central and East Central Indiana, which includes Greensburg along with Bloomington, Brookville, Columbus, Frankfort, Indianapolis, Kokomo, Lebanon, Martin, Muncie, Richmond, and all cities within that area, as well as the western and west central Indiana, such as Crawfordsville, Covington, Delphi, Fowler, Lafayette, Newport, and those around that area. Heavy wildfire smoke is making its way into the state, moving in behind a front from the north. The smoke, in addition to the meteorological factors such as light winds and recent stagnant conditions, will produce high PM2.5 readings into the very unhealthy range for northwest, north central, and northeast Indiana. 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
3: 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Watkins Hydrosteam, 812-614-0032.
4: WTRE's weather forecast from NOAA.gov for Friday calls for partly sunny skies and a high of 88 degrees. Showers and thunderstorms likely Friday evening with a low of 72. That chance of showers and thunderstorms continues on Saturday with a high near 86 degrees.
5: The National Corn Growers Association says high input costs combined with low commodity prices continue to squeeze already thin profit margins. This is Hoosier Ag Today. I'm Greg Allen. This week, about 200 corn growers are in Washington, D.C. for the organization's annual July Corn Congress and fly-in to explain the economic challenges impacting farm families and rural communities. According to Leslie McNitt, Vice President of Public Policy,
6: I think a lot of legislators want to be able to bring home wins for their constituents. And they recognize that agriculture and corn farming in particular and renewable energy are really important economic drivers in those rural communities. And so there's every reason in the world for Senate Democrats and Republicans to come together.
5: For many growers, they say meaningful action is needed to help restore profitability and keep family farms financially sustainable. I'm Greg Allen.
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0: 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What's for lunch at El Chile Poblano?
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0: 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We hope you sang along, had lots of smiles, and the music brought back some great memories. 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
3: 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During the foundation's first round of funding in 2025, 9 projects received funding to implement projects, including the startup of the crisis intervention team and the new mental health services at the community healthcare clinic. The Decatur County Community Foundation's mental health grant is available thanks to a $5 million grant in funding from the Lilly Endowment. From the Bartholomew County Sheriff's Department, on July 7th, Reserve Deputy Michael Barnes, who was acting in his capacity as an Elizabethtown volunteer firefighter, responded to assist with a reported traffic accident. Deputy Barnes arrived first on scene and located a female victim who had been partially run over and became trapped between the front wheel and the wheel of a pickup truck. Recognizing the urgency of the situation, Deputy Barnes located a floor jack on scene and used it to lift the truck, expanding the space between the wheel and the wheel well enough to allow the victim to be freed from entrapment. Deputy Barnes's quick thinking and decisive action during this emergency prevented the victim from sustaining further injury. His response reflects a strong commitment to public service and the safety of the community he serves. Sheriff Chris Lane of Bartholomew County states that I am proud of having Reserve Deputy Barnes, and I appreciate his volunteer service as both a reserve deputy and a firefighter. He is a valuable asset to our agency, and Bartholomew County is lucky to have him as a public servant. Smoke from northern wildfires and extreme heat across the country are affecting blood donations across the Midwest, making it more difficult for some donors to keep scheduled appointments while hospitals continue to rely on a steady supply of blood. Blood is needed every day for trauma patients, people receiving cancer treatments, individuals undergoing surgery, and premature infants. Unlike many medical supplies, blood cannot be manufactured and depends entirely on volunteer donors. Versity is encouraging eligible donors who are feeling well to schedule appointments in the coming days to help offset donations that may be delayed or missed due to poor air quality and dangerous heat. There is an immediate need for all blood types, especially O negative and O positive blood, which are essential for emergency transfusions. Hospitals continue to need blood every day, regardless of weather conditions. Smoke and extreme heat can reduce donor turnout and disrupt scheduled appointments. Every successful blood donation helps ensure life-saving blood is available when patients need it most. Donor safety remains Versity's top priority. If you have a blood donation appointment during the heat wave or periods of poor air quality, taking a few simple precautions can help make your donation experience safe and comfortable. 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Wear lightweight clothing and comfortable clothing. Stay cool and limit time outdoors in the heat or smoky conditions before arriving. 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The Indiana Department of Environmental Management, IDEM, has updated the Air Quality Action Day forecast. For today, fine particle matter levels are expected to be in the unhealthy force sensitive group, orange, in the following areas: Central and East Central Indiana, which includes Greensburg along with Bloomington, Brookville, Columbus, Frankfort, Indianapolis, Kokomo, Lebanon, Martinsville, Muncie, Richmond, and all cities within that area, as well as the Western and West Central Indiana, such as Crawfordsville, Covington, Delphi, Fowler, Lafayette, Newport, and those around that area. Heavy wildfire smoke is making its way into the state, moving in behind a front from the north. The smoke, in addition to the meteorological factors such as light winds and recent stagnant conditions, will produce high PM2.5 readings into the very unhealthy range for northwest, north central, and northeast Indiana. Hoosiers can visit smogwatch.in.gov to view air quality information for all Indiana counties, learn more about air quality action days and recommended actions, learn more about ozone and fine particle matters, and sign up for air quality alerts. Air quality action days are in effect from midnight to 11:59 p.m. on the specified date, such as today.
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5: Walking a thin blue line. This is Network Indiana. I'm Jake McDaniel. It's nice to see a Democrat say we're not going to jack up taxes on the little guy. That's what State Rep Andrew Ireland told Jonna and Jerry this morning on 93 WIBC.
6: This is a great move by him. I've been calling for it now for a couple of weeks. It's like, this is totally ridiculous what the city council tried to do.
5: Democrats argue that by Mayor Joe Hogsett vetoing the bill, Indianapolis could miss out on up to $50 million in matching funds for road repairs. Winds are carrying smoke from Canada wildfires south to Indiana, leading to the Office of Sustainability in Indianapolis and sending out a no-zone action day for today in central Indiana.
7: This no-zone action day in particular is called because of particulate matter, or PM2.5. There are two different reasons that we call no-zone action days. One is ground-level ozone, but this one is fine particulate matter.
5: Mads Golian from the Indianapolis Office of Sustainability says the unhealthy air quality poses a danger to children, older adults, pregnant women, and those who work outdoors. So if you have chronic conditions or severe illnesses, Golian suggests to avoid time outdoors. A woman died in a crash last night in South Bend. Police found two vehicles that had collided around 10:45. They say the woman died at the scene, and four people, including two children, were taken to a hospital. Police say they arrested one of the drivers, but they didn't explain why. And Halloween may still be a few months away, but horror fans are getting an early scare in Indianapolis. Terry Stacy reports.
8: It's a favorite for horror fans. 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
9: 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We have people here at Billy Zane from Titanic. We've got about 30 different celebrities that are going to be here all weekend.
8: That's founder Bill Philpott. 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
15: WTRE's weather forecast from NOAA.gov. For Friday, calls for partly sunny skies and a high of 88 degrees. Showers and thunderstorms likely Friday evening with a low of 72. That chance of showers and thunderstorms continues on Saturday with a high near 86 degrees.
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17: Family Secret Seasoning Recipe led to a nomination for a prestigious FFA award, and corn growers gather on Capitol Hill. I'm CJ Miller, and this is Hoosier Ag Today News. What started as a family seasoning recipe mixed in a kitchen has now turned into a nationally recognized agribusiness success story. An Eastern Hancock High School graduate and Purdue student is now one of just four finalists for the National FFA American Star in Agribusiness Award.
18: My goal was the Indiana State Star, right? And I got that, was fortunate enough to do that. And then I found out that I was a finalist for the American Star, and it was like a little bit of a surprise.
17: That's Luke Schilling, whose journey to leading an agribusiness venture started a decade ago. 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
18: My seasoning business is called Big Doug's Secret Seasoning, named after my grandpa. He started this seasoning back in the day when he was working in a steakhouse restaurant, and they don't use it anymore, so I was able to start using it. Grandpa Doug, he let me kind of take it over from the start, so I've been doing it for the past 10 years.
17: Now the venture has become a booming online storefront. Luke has grown the business to ship to over 30 states and multiple countries. But Luke says the growth hasn't come without some real-world challenges.
18: COVID changed everything, right? But from my business aspect, it was more of a limiter to getting it out there. The bottle manufacturing we'd been using, they went out of business, and we weren't able to get any bottles. We had all these orders coming in during COVID because people were stuck at home, and they just wanted to grill out and make food, and we couldn't get any seasoning out. So while it wasn't necessarily a mistake, it was a pivot point, right? So I had to go find a different area where I could go get new lids and bottles. With the new manufacturing group, we've been able to keep things going.
17: As Luke prepares to face the national judges in Indianapolis in October, he says the true heart of Big Doug Seasoning is about much more than just turning a profit.
18: It's a nonprofit organization, so all money goes towards organizations that give money to children in need of food, water, and clothing. We also support our local FFA chapters, 4-H, or wherever I see the funds as needed. So I think the story behind my seasoning and who it's impacting, what the overall goal is that it's to help people.
17: To support the cause and try the seasoning yourself, visit BigDougSeasoning.com. Well, how much more financial squeeze can the American farm family take? That's the critical question NCGA leaders are forcing lawmakers to answer this week as soaring input costs threaten another year of devastating losses. Greg Allen has more.
19: This week, about 200 corn growers are in Washington, D.C. for the organization's annual July Corn Congress and fly-in. They'll meet face-to-face with members of Congress and administration officials to explain the economic challenges impacting farm families and rural communities. According to Leslie McNitt, vice president kind of public policy.
20: I think a lot of legislators want to be able to bring home wins for their constituents. And they recognize that agriculture and corn farming in particular and renewable energy are really important economic drivers in those rural communities. And so there's every reason in the world for Senate Democrats and Republicans to come together on this legislation and bring home a win for their constituents.
19: Growers are urging lawmakers to strengthen farm policy, expand market opportunities, support biofuels, and improve risk management tools that help producers weather difficult economic conditions.
20: What I'm hearing from farmers is that the input cost issues have really gained a lot of traction. That is just something that our organization has really been leading on.
19: Read more at HoosierAgToday.com. I'm Greg Allen.
17: And I'm CJ Miller, Hoosier Ag Today, Indiana's farm network for 20 years.
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0: happy big 5-0 to Luke Bryan today. Today's his 50th birthday, so you know that party's going to be extra big and is probably only just getting started. Don't you love it when your birthday falls on a Friday or during the weekend? When it falls midweek or something, I feel like that gives you the right to just celebrate all week long, you know? And certainly all weekend long with a Friday birthday, which I'm sure Luke Bryan is. And of course, his new album is going to be out in a few months too in September. Busy month for albums. His new album is coming out. So is Corey Kent's. Corey Kent's latest is on the way in minutes.
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5: WTRE's weather forecast from NOAA.gov. For Friday, calls for partly sunny skies and a high of 88 degrees. Showers and thunderstorms likely Friday evening with a low of 72. That chance of showers and thunderstorms continues on Saturday with a high near 86 degrees.
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Next month, the new Dan and Shay album arrives. It's going to be called Young, and then the tour will get started shortly after that. On board in support of it, they've got Tyler Hubbard, and also on the bill, Canadian country singer Josh Ross. Now, I just saw in the news this week that Canadian Country Music Award nominees were announced. Josh Ross has got 7 nominations, so congrats to him. Look for him on Dan and Shay's tour.

0: on.
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0: my horseback.
1: That is all new from Cody Johnson. It wouldn't be a Cody Johnson album if there weren't a song on it about horses. So there you go. And I'm Kathy Taylor. Hope you're having a great Friday so far. Appreciate you keeping it right here throughout the work week. And as you're wrapping things up here soon and getting ready to get going on a weekend, well, we are right there with you. We're counting down for that weekend, too, and glad to have you along while we get there.
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3: From the Bartholomew County Sheriff's Department, on July 7th, Reserve Deputy Michael Barnes, who was acting in his capacity as an Elizabethtown volunteer firefighter, responded to assist with a reported traffic accident. Deputy Barnes arrived first on scene and located a female victim who had been partially run over and became trapped between the front wheel and the wheel of a pickup truck. Recognizing the urgency of the situation, Deputy Barnes located a floor jack on scene and used it to lift the truck, expanding the space between the wheel and the wheel well enough to allow the victim to be freed from entrapment. Deputy Barnes' quick thinking and decisive action during this emergency prevented the victim from sustaining further injury. His response reflects a strong commitment to public service and the safety of the community he serves. Sheriff Chris Lane of Bartholomew County states that I am proud of having Reserve Deputy Barnes, and I appreciate his volunteer service as both a Reserve Deputy and a firefighter. He is a valuable asset to our agency, and Bartholomew County is lucky to have him as a public servant.
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5: WTRE's weather forecast from NOAA.gov for Friday calls for partly sunny skies and a high of 88 degrees. Showers and thunderstorms likely Friday evening with a low of 72. That chance of showers and thunderstorms continues on Saturday with a high near 86 degrees.
6: Luke Combs has a fast car. And Kane Brown put some miles on it. Shaboozy? Well, Shaboozy should not be driving.
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Well, here we are, just a little more than halfway through July. Plenty of summer stretching out ahead of us. And the last thing on our minds right now, of course, would be the holidays. Not so, though, for a bunch of country artists who are announcing holiday shows. Lady A did recently, Clay Walker just this week, and another one today. I'll tell you who coming up.

0: It may be a little soon to start thinking about the holidays for you and me, but not for country artists who are planning Christmas tours. And the latest to make the news this week is actually releasing a new album next month. Little Big Town, their new album, It's a Dying Art, arrives on August the 28th. And they're in the news today for another reason, a three-night residency, December the 8th through the 10th at the Ryman. So they're another one planning their holidays already.
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0: 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Taylor Swift coming up in a little bit. 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

0: Got people wondering if she's returning to country. Maybe she is. She might be a member of the Nashville Songwriter Hall of Fame. Taylor Swift is among the class of 2026 nominees.
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0: It is Dan and Shay. Nothing like you. All right, so this sounds weird, but it will eventually make sense. So the movie Whiplash was very good. It had Miles Teller in it. It had J.K. Simmons in it. He won an Oscar for it. Now, that movie, J.K. Simmons is mainly screaming at Miles Teller. He's hitting him. He's yelling him. He's insulting him. Now, those two are waiting for a movie to come along where they can switch roles, where Miles Teller can yell at him. And the reason for that is they were doing a little role reversal in real life of what they're actually like in that movie. And they're waiting for a role to come along where Miles gets to yell at J.K. Simmons.
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3: 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It had to come up.
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0: So in his life and in his music, Cole Swindell has been quite open that his dad passed away way too early, and he shared many different feelings about that. Well, now he's a father. Now he has a daughter. And there's a lot that comes up with that. You know, my dad's not around to experience this, and we were not able to talk about it. Now my daughter doesn't have a grandpa, and you might as well put all that together and share that with, you know, the rest of the world, because other people have experienced that too. That is the new one from Cole Swindell, Girl Dad. And in a few minutes, going to throw on Kenny Chesney and Riley Green. He's just drunk. There's no better way to put it.
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3: 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For today, fine particle matter levels are expected to be in the unhealthy 4 sensitive group, orange, in the following areas: central and east central Indiana, which includes Greensburg along with Bloomington, Brookville, Columbus, Frankfort, Indianapolis, Kokomo, Lebanon, Martinsville, Muncie, Richmond, and all cities within that area, as well as the western and west central Indiana, such as Crawfordsville, Covington, Delphi, Fowler, Lafayette, Newport, and those around that area. Heavy wildfire smoke is making its way into the state, moving in behind a front from the north. The smoke, in addition to the meteorological factors such as light winds and recent stagnant conditions, will produce high PM2.5 readings into the very unhealthy range for northwest, north central, and northeast Indiana. 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Air quality action days are in effect from midnight to 11:59 p.m. on the specified date, such as today.
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been spending more time at home since he's got, you know, kids at home and he's closer to his wife. So, yeah, why not write a song about her? Luke Combs, Be By You. I am Biscuit, hanging out with you on your Friday. And here is Kip Moore. Something.

0: something that actually happened in downtown Nashville with an ex, and she was like, well, you might as well just throw that into a song and make some money off of it. Her, Chase Matthew, All My Exes. In a few minutes, I am throwing on the new artist, Alexandra Kay. Dylan Scott is coming up, too. 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

0: When you're finally done with that bad relationship, Ella Langley, I can't love you anymore. All right, so this is very funny to hear. Shouldn't be that surprising, though, just because and Will Ferrell, first of all, has been in so many great movies. But acting makes you feel stupid. You're acting stupid all the time. Well, he was in the classic Christmas movie Elf, but he didn't know it was going to be a Christmas classic. He was talking with Amy Poehler about how he kind of felt like, oh, man, I guess this will be the only movie I'm ever in and no one will ever talk to me again because of how stupid I feel.
1: In my elf tights, looking in the mirror, going, what have you done? We shoot the New York stuff first, so I don't even know if I know who this character is yet.
2: And I'm just walking around.
1: I'm walking around in yellow tights, and oh my god,
2: this could be it.
1: This could be like, what? That guy was so funny, and then he made this movie. Oh, poor. Oh,
2: that's why. That's why it's so embarrassing. It's like it could be like he's a genius, or tights were the thing that killed his
1: career.
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3: 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During the foundation's first round of funding in 2025, 9 projects received funding to implement projects, including the startup of the crisis intervention team and the new mental health services at the community healthcare clinic. The Decatur County Community Foundation's mental health grant is available thanks to a $5 million grant in funding from the Lilly Endowment. From the Bartholomew County Sheriff's Department, on July 7th, Reserve Deputy Michael Barnes, who was acting in his capacity as an Elizabethtown volunteer firefighter, responded to assist with a reported traffic accident. Deputy Barnes arrived first on scene and located a female victim who had been partially run over and became trapped between the front wheel and the wheel of a pickup truck. Recognizing the urgency of the situation, Deputy Barnes located a floor jack on scene and used it to lift the truck, expanding the space between the wheel and the wheel well enough to allow the victim to be freed from entrapment. Deputy Barnes's quick thinking and decisive action during this emergency prevented the victim from sustaining further injury. His response reflects a strong commitment to public service and the safety of the community he serves. Sheriff Chris Lane of Bartholomew County states that I am proud of having Reserve Deputy Barnes, and I appreciate his volunteer service as both a Reserve Deputy and a firefighter. He is a valuable asset to our agency, and Bartholomew County is lucky to have him as a public servant. Smoke from northern wildfires and extreme heat across the country are affecting blood donations across the Midwest, making it more difficult for some donors to keep scheduled appointments while hospitals continue to rely on a steady supply of blood. Blood is needed every day for trauma patients, people receiving cancer treatments, individuals undergoing surgery, and premature infants. Unlike many medical supplies, blood cannot be manufactured and depends entirely on volunteer donors. Versiti is encouraging eligible donors who are feeling well to schedule appointments in the coming days to help offset donations that may be delayed or missed due to poor air quality and dangerous heat. There is an immediate need for all blood types, especially O negative and O positive blood, which are essential for emergency transfusions. Hospitals continue to need blood every day, regardless of weather conditions. Smoke and extreme heat can reduce donor turnout and disrupt scheduled appointments. Every successful blood donation helps ensure life-saving blood is available when patients need it most. Donor safety remains Versiti's top priority. If you have a blood donation appointment during the heat wave or periods of poor air quality, taking a few simple precautions can help make your donation experience safe and comfortable. 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Stay cool and limit time outdoors in the heat or smoky conditions before arriving. 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The Indiana Department of Environmental Management, IDEM, has updated the Air Quality Action Day forecast. For today, fine particle matter levels are expected to be in the unhealthy four sensitive group, orange, in the following areas: Central and East Central Indiana, which includes Greensburg along with Bloomington, Brookville, Columbus, Frankfort, Indianapolis, Kokomo, Lebanon, Martinsville, Muncie, Richmond, and all cities within that area, as well as the Western and West Central Indiana, such as Crawfordsville, Covington, Delphi, Fowler, Lafayette, Newport, and those around that area. Heavy wildfire smoke is making its way into the state, moving in behind a front from the north. The smoke, in addition to the meteorological factors such as light winds and recent stagnant conditions, will produce high PM2.5 readings into the very unhealthy range for northwest, north central, and northeast Indiana. Hoosiers can visit smogwatch.in.gov to view air quality information for all Indiana counties, learn more about air quality action days and recommended actions, learn more about ozone and fine particle matters, and sign up for air quality alerts. Air quality action days are in effect from midnight to 11:59 p.m. on the specified date, such as today.
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5: Walking a thin blue line. This is Network Indiana. I'm Jake McDaniel. It's nice to see a Democrat say we're not going to jack up taxes on the little guy. That's what State Rep Andrew Ireland told Jonna and Jerry this morning on 93 WIBC.
6: This is a great move by him. I've been calling for it now for a couple of weeks. It's like, this is totally ridiculous what the city council tried to do.
5: Democrats argue that by Mayor Joe Hogsett vetoing the bill, Indianapolis could miss out on up to $50 million in matching funds for road repairs. Winds are carrying smoke from Canada wildfires south to Indiana, leading to the Office of Sustainability in Indianapolis and sending out a no-zone action day for today in central Indiana.
7: This no-zone action day in particular is called because of particulate matter, or PM2.5. There are two different reasons that we call no-zone action days. One is ground-level ozone, but this one is fine particulate matter.
5: Mads Golian from the Indianapolis Office of Sustainability says the unhealthy air quality poses a danger to children, older adults, pregnant women, and those who work outdoors. So if you have chronic conditions or severe illnesses, Golian suggests you avoid time outdoors. A woman died in a crash last night in South Bend. Police found two vehicles that had collided around 10:45. They say the woman died at the scene, and four people, including two children, were taken to a hospital. Police say they arrested one of the drivers, but they didn't explain why. And Halloween may still be a few months away, but horror fans are getting an early scare in Indianapolis. Terry Stacy reports.
8: It's a favorite for horror fans. The Days of the Dead convention starts today at Indy Marriott East with filmmakers, cosplay vendors, and lots of celebrity guests.
9: It sounds scary. 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It's good for all ages. We have people here from Star Wars. We have people here at Billy Zane from Titanic. We've got about 30 different celebrities that are going to be here all weekend.
8: That's founder Bill Philput. The convention goes through Sunday.
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3: WTRE's weather forecast from NOAA.gov for Friday calls for partly sunny skies and a high of 88 degrees. Showers and thunderstorms likely Friday evening with a low of 72. That chance of showers and thunderstorms continues on Saturday with a high near 86 degrees.
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0: having those times in your life where things are bad, you need to kind of throw your faith into God, and you just need to straighten things out. Just thinking about those times. That is Jelly Roll with Hands Up. And in a few minutes, Kip Moore's digging for beer money, and Riley Green is drunk.
1: 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Shake your booty to what we play here on WTRE. It'll change your mood for sure. Don't get in trouble at work, though. Ugh. Still, tap your toes under the table. 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
2: The road to recovery continues. You're listening to Network Indiana. I'm Jarrett Lewis. Indiana State Police and law enforcement agencies across the state showing up for Sergeant Justin Heflin, who walked out of the hospital this afternoon. Heflin was shot multiple times after chasing a suspect to a Speedway gas station in Michigan City last week.
3: The good Lord had a hand in it, as well as, you know, the team I just described, as well as Sergeant Heflin. He is a man that he served his country, the United States Marine Corps, so you know he is a tough, absolute machine because of that.
2: State Police Sergeant Ted Bonner says he was the first to arrive at Beacon Memorial Hospital in South Bend to see Sergeant Heflin. He praised the doctors and nurses for their work on the trooper. People in central Indiana with asthma, COPD, and many other diagnoses should avoid time spent outdoors on Sunday and Monday. The Office of Sustainability in Indianapolis issued another no-zone action day due to the health risks from the wildfire smoke in the region. Community Engagement Director with the office, Mads Golian, offers these tips to those who are older, pregnant, or have chronic conditions.
4: Staying indoors as much as you can. And not spending time outside if at all possible. Otherwise, just trying to reduce how much outdoor air you're exposed to. I mean, keeping your windows closed, running air purifiers if you have them.
2: She says it would also be smart to not grill or start any fires outside. Four men are facing serious felony charges following an intensive four-day undercover sting targeting online child predators in Hamilton County. And country music star Garth Brooks is adding more shows at Gainbridge Fieldhouse.
5: Yes, I was wrong.
2: Because of the high demand, Garth is adding a show for Thursday, August 20th, and a matinee show for Sunday. The Blame It All on My Roots tour was set to begin in Indianapolis on that Friday, but the tour said there were over 400,000 people in the queue to get tickets when they went on sale earlier today. I'm Jarrett Lewis. 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

0: really a surprise when you learn that Zach Top is going through a rough divorce and he's going to have to go on tour and all this, that he wrote that song. It's because he was going crazy, right? That is Zach Top, South of Sanity. In a few minutes, got the new artist Stella Lefty on the way. Justin Moore is coming up too. 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